fat black vulture white head hung low, chewing dead meat by the side of the road. His evil breath smells just like death. He takes no chances, he knows the dances. 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

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Here I've been trying to show you the light, and you all have outshined me. Since Brother Jones brought his bow,

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And really, that's the way I feel it most. It was the things he said that moved me.